0: up tomorrow with Brent and Ness in the morning.
1: The average person does this at least once a day. 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

0: Okay, UCC with Jelly right there, getting your hands up. 22 after 5 o'clock here at the Drive at 5. It's time now for us to help another teacher clear the list. This is where you guys get to help adopt a teacher. And I have got a great reason to adopt Cassidy Winterset. She is a brand new teacher, first year kindergarten teacher. She says she's excited to welcome her very first class this fall. After a year of hard work earning her teaching credential, she's beginning her career at Columbia Elementary, at the same elementary school where she attended kindergarten herself. So a true full circle moment, working to create a warm, engaging classroom where every student feels welcomed, supported, and excited to learn. She says, since I'm starting from scratch, this clear the list is really going to help out and help provide her students with the books, supplies, learning materials they need for the successful year. So thank you in advance for supporting teachers and their classrooms. Let's take care of Cassidy's list. If you're going to do anything at all, you're going to find her list at KUZZ.com. Just click on the clear the list and you'll find her list there. Click on it. You can buy a couple items. You can buy all the items. Whatever you want to do. Just to take care of her. It's all brought to us by Mentors Moving and Storage. We'll have another one tomorrow at 7:20 with Ness as we clear the list this year as we get ready for school 2026-27.
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0: All right, we go. We have a collision again at the 204, which is the Golden State, at eastbound 178, right in the off-ramp there. That area is blocked a little bit. We have a hazard. We have a couple of vehicles in the center divider, northbound 99, just south of Willems in Delano. Be careful if you're heading northbound there. Our forecast for the rest of the day, we're looking at 108. Yeah, we're close. We're close. Clear in 75 tonight. We're going to see hot in 108 and that heat advisory lasting most of the week as we're going to see the same temperatures Wednesday, Thursday, and Friday. It is 107 right now on KUZZ.

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Well, while I was off on vacation, a new month happened. August is here. Here's some things to look forward to on TV. And two of these things are huge on my list. Ted Lasso Season 4 starts Wednesday on Apple TV. I cannot wait. I'm a huge Ted Lasso fan. And almost as equal is Reacher, the Alan Ritchson show. Season 4 hits the following Wednesday, next week on Prime. Lioness

0: all day. 12th is Vinyl Records Day, 13th Left Handers Day, and 26th is National Dog Day. But let's face it, every day for our poochies is Dog Day.
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0: 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Gonna wrap it up for me. Gotta make room for B-Dub Radio next. 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
0: The only thing remaining on the roads right now that we need to worry about is, again, the Golden State Highway right at the westbound 178 off-ramp. That area is a little bit blocked. They're still trying to clear that off. Otherwise, not too bad on the way home. Our forecast, though, it's going to be hot all the way through at least the weekend. Looking at 108 again tomorrow. Same thing for Wednesday, Thursday, and Friday. We have a heat advisory till Wednesday p.m., 8 p.m., that is. Right now, we have 107. As we get ready for another hour of Bakersfield's Best Country here on KUZZ, B-Dub Radio in next. See you tomorrow, too. Until then, God bless.

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It's B-Dub checking in. Where are we at? What number have we gotten to? I'm going to fill you in on where we're at and where we need to be coming up.

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Like, no clue. I'm off, you know, a line for the day. I'm not checking news sites. 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

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Could you use some relief at the gas pump? I've got all the info on that coming up in minutes.

0: I wish there was a way for me to win my own contest on the show. It's B-Dub. A Red, White, and Fuel is on. We're giving away another $250 in gas this Friday. 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Like, I'm paying for this. 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

0: 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You've got the summer of 60. It's a celebration of KUZZ 60th.
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1: If you're planning a trip to Nashville and you're the kind of person who knows every word to a Morgan Wallen song, there's now an Airbnb built just for you. It's a four-bedroom condo, sleeps up to 12 people, with every room themed after one of Morgan's songs. You've got Cowgirls, Tennessee Fan, Country S, well, can't say that word, and Silverado for sale. Even the living room has a neon sign for Morgan Wallen's This Bar Downtown. My favorite part? They didn't ignore that chair incident. You know, that one. There's a chair sitting out on the balcony with a sign that says, "You are not Morgan Wallen. You won't get away with it. Don't throw the chair." Honestly, the fact they had to put up a warning tells me somebody absolutely looked at that chair and thought, well, just once. Meanwhile, Morgan's doing some good stuff off the stage, too. His foundation just donated more than $38,000 to Legacy High School in Las Vegas for new instruments in their music program. He's been making donations like that in many of the cities he visits on tour. That's a pretty cool tradition to keep going. And that's your breakdown.
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I'm blown away. Like, we're over $43,000 raised for Fisher House so far this year, and I'm trying to get to 50, but I'm just overly grateful. The goal when you do something like this is to beat the last year. Always outraise the previous year, and we have done that and then some. But let's get to 50 grand. BDubsLongestRide.com.

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0: It's B-Dub, and there's a lot to love about state fairs. The rides, the games, the farm animals, and that one concert where you suddenly remember every word to a song from 2004. But let's be honest, we're really there for the food. Like, if it's deep fried, covered in powdered sugar, or somehow served on a stick, we're in. Yelp ranked the best state fair foods for the food. And, well, the Midwest absolutely cleaned up. Minnesota took the top spot, followed by Wisconsin and Iowa. Texas came in at number 6, New York, Indiana, Florida, Alaska, North Carolina, the Big E, and Massachusetts rounded out the list. The only thing they didn't rank, the worst fair food. Probably because even when it's questionable meat product on a stick, somehow it's still delicious.
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0: Number 3.
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It's regional. It's selling something that you can literally make at home, and somehow it still ended up on clearance.

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0: This has got to be a loophole. 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A small business owner discovered a bizarre USPS pricing quirk. He found that shipping a package weighing 13.1 ounces cost him $7.60. But if he tosses in a couple little bags of rocks, bumping the weight up to 2 pounds, 3 ounces, the shipping price dropped to $5.97. Think about that. The heavier package is cheaper. Somewhere a gym membership is feeling ripped off. The guy sells razors and shaving supplies, so customers open the box, find rocks, and probably wonder if they accidentally ordered landscaping equipment. Thankfully, he includes a note explaining it and says, enjoy your free rocks. One theory is that heavier packages between 2 and 5 pounds move through automated sorting equipment more efficiently, while lighter ones sometimes need to be handled by people. Another theory, somebody at the post office accidentally turned the pricing spreadsheet upside down. Either way, it's the only time in history somebody has looked at a box of rocks and thought, what a great value.
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1: The average person does this at least once a day. 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
1: If you're planning a trip to Nashville and you're the kind of person who knows every word to a Morgan Wallen song, there's now an Airbnb built just for you. It's a four-bedroom condo, sleeps up to 12 people, with every room themed after one of Morgan's songs. You've got Cowgirls, Tennessee Fan, Country S, well, can't say that word, and Silverado for sale. Even the living room has a neon sign for Morgan Wallen's This Bar Downtown. My favorite part? They didn't ignore that chair incident. You know, that one. There's a chair sitting out on the balcony with a sign that says, "You are not Morgan Wallen. You won't get away with it. Don't throw the chair." Honestly, the fact they had to put up a warning tells me somebody absolutely looked at that chair and thought, well, just once. Meanwhile, Morgan's doing some good stuff off the stage, too. His foundation just donated more than $38,000 to Legacy High School in Las Vegas for new instruments and their music program. 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That's a pretty cool tradition to keep going. And that's your breakdown.
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Like, I'm exhausted, but the adrenaline is picking back up as we're on the second leg of the ride. 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

0: 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Coming up tomorrow with Brent and Ness in the morning.
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5: It's Tuesday, everybody. Welcome to show number 1670. It's After Midnight, and I'm your host, Granger Smith. Always grateful to be with you. I've got some good news I want to read for you, so hang tight for that. I've also got some Nashville news. Ann Hudson coming in here with stories about your favorite stars out there in Nashville, many of which we are playing all their music this hour. I'm with you till the sun comes up, but keep it right here because After Midnight starts right now.

0: Here's a good news story. A 14-year-old Arizona boy stopped his bike ride to help an elderly woman with dementia who was lost in extreme heat. 14, here we go.
1: Yeah.
0: Worried about the next generation.
1: Yeah, I like hearing good news about youth.
0: Yeah, this is good. So his name is Royal, and he knows Teresa, who appeared confused and overheated as she was walking along a road in Gilbert.
1: Wow.
0: He stayed with her, moved her into the shade, and talked with her until she remembered her son's phone number. Firefighters say that Royal likely prevented a much more serious outcome, and he will be honored by the Gilbert Fire Department and the Air National Guard.
1: That's, well, the heat is always just a big deal in Arizona for the elderly anyway, and then to be out with dementia and not be able to know how to get back home. Yeah, absolutely. And that could be brutal. So that was really cool, that 14-year-old step up.
0: So cool.
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0: Hey guys, it's Granger Smith. You know, I've played a lot of shows over the years, and no matter how big the crowd gets, my favorite part has always been the connection. You know, it's those moments when the music brings people together, when fans get a chance to hear the stories behind the songs, ask the questions, share the memories, and connect with the artists they love. 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
1: 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Think about that and call me. 866-607-8383.

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1: Hey, Granger, this is Don Moore, first-time caller. Listen to you quite a bit. Enjoy your show. It's good and wholesome. Keep it up. Take care.
2: Thank you, Don. 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Appreciate you calling.

0: zone.
1: Ann Hudson coming in with the latest Nashville updates. And what do you have for us today?
2: You know, Granger, I love me some baby news. And one of our favorite country music singers announced they're having a third baby. I got the story coming up in your Nashville news next.

0: from Nashville's Music Row. It's Ann Hudson.
1: Well, congratulations are in order for Russell Dickerson and his wife, Kaylee. They're expecting their third child. The couple shared the news with a sweet beach video showing Kaylee's baby bump, and they captioned it, "One more face in that hallway hall of fame," which is so cute, referencing Russell's song, "Happened to Me." They are already parents to 5-year-old Remington and 2-year-old Radford, so naturally, fans are wondering whether baby number 3 will also receive a name beginning with the letter R. Parker McCollum put family first over the weekend as he and his wife, Haley Ray Light, prepare to welcome their second baby boy. Parker postponed concerts in Kansas City and Omaha after sharing that the baby was expected to arrive last Thursday. He said he couldn't be more excited to become a dad for the second time. The Omaha concert has been rescheduled for September 10th, with the Kansas City show moving to September 12th. Parker and Haley are already parents to their son, Major, who turns 2 this month.
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thank you to all of our night shift workers. 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
6: Welcome to Tuesday, everybody. It's hour number two of After Midnight. Whatever the reason you're up late or up early, I'm grateful you're with me and you're not alone. Hey, I've got this question. What is your hometown famous for? Is there a story you could share with me? 866-607-8383. I've also got our old Bibles Jr., the country boy, coming in here with a dumb criminal story to tell us. I'm Granger Smith, your host. Hour number two starts right now.

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1: Topic of the hour, what is your hometown famous for? Or maybe infamous for? 866-607-8383.
2: 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It's Milwaukee County, a little county close to Chattanooga, Tennessee. 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Pretty cool, huh?
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3: 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Hey, Granger Smith, this is James from Granbury, Alabama. 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We're the watermelon capital of Alabama, and we have a watermelon festival every year. 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
1: You know, I've played a festival, a watermelon festival in Dothan, Alabama. 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
6: I think the underlying theme is Proverbs 3, 4 through 6, trust in the Lord with all your heart. Lean not on your own understanding. I was trusting in myself. I was making good money. I was idolizing the lifestyle. I was putting everything on my shoulders saying, I'm doing all of this. I'm creating all this. I'm thinking about all this. I'm doing all this. And then Granger decided to leave touring. Parker decided to leave to go to Washington DC. It's like a lot of different moving parts here, but sure. Parker left Yee, so I had to run Yee myself. Granger was leaving music. And so, you know, I had to deal with that. And I was like, all right, cool. I'm just going to get up earlier. I'm going to work out harder. I'm going to do 3 workouts. I'm going to, you know, time block all this. And then I just broke down and I was like, Lord, the Lord broke me down. I broke down. Lord, save me. I can't do this. I thought I could. I need you.
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Before you steal something, you might want to check for tracking devices. 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
1: I'm Earl Dibbles Jr. I'm a country boy. 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
6: Hey, thanks for starting your Tuesday here with me on After Midnight. Y'all, what's up? I'm Granger Smith, your host. I have some things that went down on this day in history I want to talk about coming up, plus some Nashville news with Ann Hudson. She's going to talk about her favorite stars out there in Nashville and what they're up to. All of this here early on a Tuesday. I'm glad you're with me. Keep that station here.

Okay, one very famous couple called it quits on this day. You might be surprised who I'm talking about. I'll share that and some other things that went down on this day in history coming up in 2 songs.

0: loves talking about history, and he's even got the diploma to prove it. 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
1: On this day, August the 4th, 1956, Elvis Presley releases Hound Dog. 1958, the Billboard Hot 100 is published for the very first time. 1969, Johnny Cash had the number one album at San Quentin. 2006, If You're Not First, You're Last, the movie Talladega Nights was released. 2015, Muppets, Miss Piggy, and Kermit the Frog announced the end of their relationship on Twitter. Some famous birthdays include President Barack Obama, Duchess Meghan Markle, jazz musician Louis Armstrong, designer Louis Vuitton, NASCAR driver Jeff Gordon, and actor Billy Bob Thornton. Those are just a few things that went down on this day in history.
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0: Hey, Granger, this is Cody calling from Sauk City, Wisconsin, and I deliver newspapers all night. Have a good night.
1: Deliver newspapers. That's a solid job. I know we have a lot of newspaper deliverers listening right now to After Midnight. And thanks to all of y'all for listening.

happens after midnight. Stories get deeper. 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Thanks so much for being a part of the After Midnight family.

0: Next up, Ann Hudson joining us to dish out some Nashville news. Ann, what's on deck?
1: Lou Granger, did you see this story about Bailey Zimmerman? Pretty shocking how he's canceling his tour. I got the story coming up in your Nashville news next.

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5: You think Tuesday is the hardest day of the week? If so, just know I'm glad to be here right alongside you, Granger Smith, your host of After Midnight. Hour number four starts right now. I'm asking this question. What did you do as a kid that you got away with? Maybe some trouble you got into. Let me know. 866-607-8383. Also, Earl Dibbles Jr., the country boy, has got a dumb criminal story to share with us. That with a whole bunch of good country music on the way. Let's go. Hour number four starts now.

0: Thanks so much for staying up with us. 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
1: All right, asking this question, topic of the hour. It's been a good one. So many good phone calls, and I still want to hear from you. What is something you did as a kid that you got away with? And what I mean by that is there a maybe some trouble you got into that you never got caught? And you want to admit it right now on the show, you want to call me. 866-607-8383.
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0: on from dusk till dawn. 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

0: Hey, Granger, it's Amy from Colorado Springs, Colorado. I'm on my way to work this morning as a nurse. I have a busy 12-hour shift ahead of me. Hope everyone has a great day. Thank you for everything you do.
1: You got a busy life, Amy, but it's a worthwhile one. 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
1: I'm Earl Dibbles Jr. I'm a country boy. I'm an honest boy, too, and crime don't pay. I got a story to prove it. In Florida, a couple tried to cash in on a fake winning lotto ticket, and now it's landing them in a ton of legal trouble. One was a $1 million prize using a scratch-off ticket she had crudely assembled from two non-winning tickets. Officials quickly noticed the ticket's alterations, prompting an investigation. Both of them was arrested on charges of forgery and grand theft, facing a court date set for May the 10th, and convicted the couple on counts of just being dumb.
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0: topic of the hour, I hope you got a story for me, because I'm going to take a phone call right here. The question is this. What did you do as a kid that you got away with? Let me know what that is. 866-607-8383.
1: I grew up out in Vegas. I live in Spokane, Washington now. I grew up out in Vegas, and I used to get away with throwing house parties at abandoned houses.

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1: Crank it up.
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5: Tuesday, early risers. What's up? Welcome to After Midnight with me, Granger Smith. I'm your host. I've got some good news I want to read for y'all coming up. Put a smile on your face, hopefully. Plus some Nashville news with Ann Hudson. She's coming in to talk about your favorite stars out there in Nashville and catch you up with their news. Hang tight for all of this early on a Tuesday. We are After Midnight.

0: 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Send me sipping on cold truth.
1: Here's a good news story. A 14-year-old Arizona boy stopped his bike ride to help an elderly woman with dementia who was lost in extreme heat. 14, here we go.
2: Yeah.
1: Worrying about the next generation.
2: Yeah, I like hearing good news about youth.
1: Yeah, this is good. So his name is Royal, and he knows Teresa, who appeared confused and overheated as she was walking along a road in Gilbert.
2: Wow.
1: He stayed with her, moved her into the shade, and talked with her until she remembered her son's phone number. Firefighters say that Royal likely prevented a much more serious outcome, and he will be honored by the Gilbert Fire Department and the Air National Guard.
2: That's, well, the heat is always just a big deal in Arizona for the elderly anyway, and then to be out with dementia and not be able to know how to get back home.
1: There.
2: Yeah, absolutely. And that could be brutal. So that was really cool, that 14-year-old step up.
1: So cool.
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You know, I brought this up last hour, and I still want to get your thoughts on this. Maybe a story if you got one. What did you do as a kid that you got away with? 866-607-8383.

0: Hey, Danger Smith, this is Jeremy Dones from Candler, North Carolina in Asheville. I am up this early headed to work for Empire Distributors to deliver beer and wine for the grocery stores. I like listening to you every morning when I go to work. Have a good one.
1: All right, Jeremy, be safe going into work, brother.

0: Van Hudson coming in with the latest Nashville updates. And what do you have for us today?
1: You know, Granger, I love me some baby news, and one of our favorite country music singers announced they're having a third baby. I got the story coming up in your Nashville news next.

0: Nashville's Music Row. It's Ann Hudson.
1: Well, congratulations are in order for Russell Dickerson and his wife, Kaylee. They're expecting their third child. The couple shared the news with a sweet beach video showing Kaylee's baby bump, and they captioned it, "One more face in that hallway hall of frame," which is so cute, referencing Russell's song, "Happened to Me." They are already parents to 5-year-old Remington and 2-year-old Radford, so naturally, fans are wondering whether baby number 3 will also receive a name beginning with the letter R. Parker McCollum put family first over the weekend as he and his wife, Haley Ray Light, prepare to welcome their second baby boy. Parker postponed concerts in Kansas City and Omaha after sharing that the baby was expected to arrive last Thursday. He said he couldn't be more excited to become a dad for the second time. The Omaha concert has been rescheduled for September 10th, with the Kansas City show moving to September 12th. Parker and Haley are already parents to their son, Major, who turns 2 this month.
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4: KUZZ News, good Tuesday morning. I'm Jeff Lamucci. A high-speed pursuit involving California Highway Patrol officers ends in a crash in North Bakersfield. It happened on Highway 99 near 7th Standard Road Monday afternoon, where the driver reached speeds of more than 110 miles per hour, drove through a highway closure, then crashed onto nearby railroad tracks. Train traffic was temporarily halted while emergency crews responded. No CHP officers were injured. The driver's condition has not been released. One person and several cats were rescued after a house fire in South Bakersfield. The Bakersfield Fire Department responded Sunday night to a home on Hines Way, where they found smoke coming from the residence. Firefighters rescued one person, extinguished a bedroom fire, and removed several cats from the home. The person was taken to a hospital for treatment. The cause of the fire remains under investigation. A wage structure change could mean fewer goats clearing brush on California hillsides.
5: Goats are often used to eat vegetation before it grows into a fire hazard. A labor rule that was a temporary state law allowed goat herders to be paid under the same wage structure as sheep herders. That expired on July 1st. Goat grazing companies say this means they could face annual wage costs of about $240,000 per herder due to overtime requirements. Company owners warn the higher labor costs could force them to switch from goats to sheep or even shut down and sell their herds altogether. I'm Tammy Trujillo.
4: The national average price of regular gas in the U.S. is $4.10 per gallon today. In California, it's $5.66, and in Bakersfield, you'll pay $5.72. A new exhibition is set to celebrate the life and work of Jerry Garcia.
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4: Southern Valley weather now, sunny and 106 in Bakersfield today. Slightly cooler tomorrow at 105, clear and 74 tonight. A heat advisory remains in effect through tomorrow. Today's air quality index is unhealthy for sensitive groups at 126. The morning show with Brandon Ness is next, and I'll be back in 30 minutes with more news. I'm Jeff Lamucci for Bakersfield's News Leader, KUZZ.

Good morning and happy Tuesday. It's Brent and Ness, but just Ness with you today. Brent's still in Nashville. He'll be back on Thursday and we'll be loving life again.

kick off the morning. How you doing? How are you? I'm fantastic. I do miss Brent. Brent's living his best life, though. He's at CRS having meetings over there, so I can't wait for him to come back on Thursday and report back. He did do a side quest, which I'm not going to give it away. He's so dumb, but I love him. And the things that he bought for us to try on air, we got to love it, right? One of us does. Not so much me. But in about 10 minutes, actually less than that, we're going to play Wrong Answers for Express Lube for an oil change, which is fantastic, especially if you're taking a last-minute summer like vacation. You got to, on a road trip, you need to make sure that your oil is changed. And 6 o'clock hour, about 6:30, we're going to do the box office for Old 60 tickets. They're going to be in Vina Robles and Paso Robles. Great, great band. They opened up for Co Wetzel. Fantastic. You're going to love that. And it's in Paso. At night, the weather is really, really good. I will give them that. Then, about 8:30, we're going to do another Gavin Ad Cock-a-Doodle-Doo to win tickets to this guy right here.

0: I'm really excited about seeing this show. It's August 14th at Dignity Health Theater, so you can still go get tickets. But why go buy them when you can win them right here? So that's going to be at 8:30. So if you want to start practicing your best rooster, because it's going to be loud and proud. Okay, loud and proud. We want you to wake up Kern County. And, you know, we got me and all my five personalities. So get that coffee. Let's get this day started.
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0: It's Bakersfield's Best Country, KUZZ, Brinton and Ness in the morning. We are playing Wrong Answers. You know how much I love this game. It's going to be for oil change from Express Oil Change, Express Lube. Let's see. Who do we got on the phone line to play with us?
1: Shelby!
0: Shelby! I know you're going to be great at this game. It's Wrong Answers.
1: Yeah, I should be able to get 100% on this one.
0: All right, Shelby, here we go. What day of the week is it?
2: It is Friday.
0: Heck yes. Honestly, I wish it was. What is the temperature supposed to be today?
2: It's a little above freezing.
0: Oh, wouldn't that be perfect? And last but not least, what is the best way to cool down in this heat?
2: Be a welder.
0: Shelby. I mean, you're wrong, Shelby. So that means you're right. So that means that you are a winner. Don't worry. We still have all week we are giving these away. So make sure that you know all of the wrong answers.
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1: It is 5:51. Let's check in the newsroom with our very own Jeff Lamucci.
2: Good Tuesday morning, everybody. Free mammograms are coming to Kern County. We'll have details after we check traffic. Highway Patrol Officer George Toro is off today. Taft Highway at the connector to Interstate 5. The CHP is providing an escort for a wide load, so watch for slowing there. Everything else looks pretty good as you start your Tuesday morning commute. And in the news today, the Bakersfield City Council will once again consider plans for a new public safety radio tower in southwest Bakersfield. The tower, 150 feet tall, would be built at the city's Water Resources Maintenance Yard on Buena Vista Road to modernize the aging emergency radio system. Some nearby residents raised concerns because of the tower's location near Holmes and Ronald Reagan Elementary School. The city officials say the tower meets federal safety standards and they're hoping to have it operational by the end of 2027. The council will discuss the plan at tonight's 5:15 meeting at City Hall. City Council also set to vote this week on updated street design guidelines that would prioritize wider bike lanes. City staff say the changes would allow narrower vehicle lanes and slower speeds to improve safety for drivers, cyclists, and pedestrians. The proposal also adopts a national urban street design guide for future roadway projects. Fire crews from Kern County are among firefighters from 12 different states descending upon Spokane, Washington to help battle the devastating wildfires.
3: At last count, more than 4,000 personnel have been dispatched. California sent well over 100 personnel. Fire management specialists from Australia and New Zealand have traveled to eastern Washington to provide operational support.
2: That's NBC's Mark Mayfield. More than 90 Kern County firefighters are heading out to help battle those fires and provide incident management. 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
2: Additional screenings, including one in Shafter on August 12th, are open to eligible women ages 40 and older who are uninsured or have not had a mammogram in the past year. Again, that number to call is 322-5601. Southern Valley weather now. A heat advisory remains in effect through tomorrow. Sunny today, high in Bakersfield, 106, 105 on Wednesday, clear and 74 tonight. Extreme heat is expected in the eastern Kern Desert as well, 108 today in California City. And right now it's 80 degrees at 5:54. I'm Jeff Lamucci for Bakersfield's news leader, KUZZ.
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V, Brent and Ness in the morning. I feel like we can have a sweet treat earlier because it is a national holiday. And, you know, we like to celebrate things around here. I'll tell you about it after this.

I'm Kane Brown Woman. It's Bakersfield's Best Country, KUZZ, Brent and Ness in the morning. Now, I do feel like we can celebrate today with a little bit of a sweet treat early, because it's National Chocolate Chip Cookie Day. And if you know me, I love chocolate chip cookies. It's one of my favorite things ever. And not to toot my own horn, but I can bake a pretty good chocolate chip cookie. I've perfected the recipe. If you want to know, just text us. I will tell you what I do to make it a little, you know, razzle dazzle. What we have to thank is Ruth Graves Wakefield, because like in the 1930s, she created the original chocolate chip cookies. So shout out Ruth. We love you. The Toll House Inn, that's where we get the Toll House cookie, because she substituted chopped semi-sweet chocolate morsels and discovered that the pieces did not melt into the dough as she expected. Literally. I'm about to DoorDash a chocolate chip cookie so that we can celebrate today. It's like one of those things, like I feel like we need to start celebrating more. More ridiculous things. It'll make our days better. Now, if you have the chance, go to Moose Creamery because they have really good chocolate chip cookies too. Let's just start our day off with some coffee, chocolate chip cookies, and chaos. The three C's, baby. Brent and

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1: A little Nashville news for you. Why can't we all be this lucky? So Zach Brown announced that they were giving every fan in attendance at his concert in Fenway Park a cruise vacation aboard Margarita at Sea. It's valued at more than $40 million. The surprise gift for the more than 37,000 fans was to set a record for the largest audience gifting in live entertainment history. Can you imagine if you went to that show and now you're going on a cruise? That is epic. You get a cruise. You get a cruise. You get a cruise. Not us. We weren't there. Ella Langley, she's doing her thing, and this is her world, and we're just living in it. Choosing Texas has been on the top 100 for 16 weeks. This is who is beating her. She needs to make it to 22, because that's All I Want for Christmas is Mariah Carey. Then at 19 is a bar song, and 19 weeks 2 is Old Town Road. I think she could do it. She's been at 16 weeks. We'll need a few more weeks, and our girl will have the number one spot record. So fingers crossed. Our fingers are crossed for our girl Ella.

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And follow Brent and Ness, too, at Brent Michaels Radio and at Ness Heraldes.

0: Lindsay, Brent, and Ness in the morning. I didn't realize that teachers went back to school yesterday. 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So we are doing the Clear the List. 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
2: Hey folks, Jeff Salters here, noted barbecue guy. That's right, Bakersfield's best barbecue. And I'm here with my good friend Michael Binge. You know him as, hey folks, it's Michael Binge, noted barbecue connoisseur. So I'm going to do a little on-the-spot interview here. Michael Binge, you come here once, twice a year now. You get to come hang out. 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So Michael Binge, what's your favorite Salty's barbecue item?
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0: We have your old 60 tickets coming up, but right now, let's check in the newsroom with Jeff Lamucci.
5: Happy Tuesday, everybody. There's more information about a lawsuit filed against the agency that protects Kern County children. We'll tell you all about it after another check of your Tuesday commute. Taft Highway at the connector to Interstate 5. The CHP is still providing escort for a wide load there, so you'll expect a bit of a delay, kind of a backup behind that unit there. And that's it for now. Traffic moving pretty smoothly across Kern County this morning with no other accidents or other delays to mess you up today. KUZZ News Time now, 6:23. We're learning more about a federal lawsuit claiming Kern County Child Protective Services failed to act on repeated reports of abuse before the death of an 8-year-old Bakersfield girl. The suit, filed by the cousin and surviving siblings of Genesis Mata, alleges CPS received several reports about alleged abuse but failed to protect the child who was found dead at a Bakersfield motel 1 year ago. Her cousin, Sophia Hernandez, tells KGET there were many chances for intervention.
6: I do know that there were people who were mandated reporters that reported multiple times and nothing was done. I felt like if CPS would have acted faster, Genesis would probably still be here.
5: Genesis's father and stepmother, Ray Mata Jr. and Graciela Bustamante, are charged with abuse, torture, and murder. The Kern County Coroner's Office has identified a man who died in a house fire in Maricopa. 28-year-old Roy Pryor was found dead inside a home on Madera Street on April 4th. His death is considered suspicious, with the Sheriff's Office leading the investigation while the Kern County Fire Department continues investigating the cause of the fire. Voters head to the polls today for another big primary election day in America. The story from NBC's Michael Kastner.
7: Ballots are being cast in Michigan, Missouri, Kansas, Virginia, and Washington State. Michigan's Democratic U.S. Senate race is the main event, pitting insurgent progressive Abdul El-Sayed against establishment-backed Congresswoman Haley Stevens.
5: Bakersfield police are inviting you to celebrate National Night Out tonight at Yokuts Park. The free family-friendly event will feature community vendors, resources, demonstrations, and a chance to meet members of BPD's specialized units, including SWAT and the Bomb Squad. Here's BPD's Janet Vega talking with KGET.
8: Have fun with us. We're going to have lots of games out there, lots of vendors. And, you know, it's just a fun way to hang out with us.
5: There will also be prizes and an opportunity drawing. It runs from 6 to 9 p.m. Southern Valley weather. There's a heat advisory in effect through Wednesday. Sunny and 106 in Bakersfield today. Clear and 74 tonight. Sunny and 105 tomorrow. 102 today in Wofford Heights. And the air quality index is unhealthy for sensitive groups at 126. Right now, 80 degrees at 826. Jeff Lamucci here for Bakersfield's News Leader, KUZZ.

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1: And the box office is open right now for your chance to win old 60 tickets. You're going to get two off the grid tour August 8th at Vino Robles Amphitheater. And all you have to do is just call right now. 661-842-5555. 842-5555. It is the easiest way to get free tickets. And I will say, I did see them open up for Coe Wetzel. They were fantastic. So yeah, call right now. Good luck.

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1: This is Justin.
0: Justin, you want to go see Old 60 and Vito Robles?
1: Sure, why not?
0: Let's go. You just won.
1: Hey, all right. Thank you.
0: I mean, the box office is the best way to win.
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Rocky Mountain Low, Corey King, Colossal Stone. Literally my favorite song of 2026. It's Brinson Ness in the morning, Brinson Nashville. He will be back Thursday. I miss him. I miss him so much, even though we're texting right now. Make sure you get your birthdays in. They're coming up right after this. It's Kenny Chesney, Beer in Mexico.

0: 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And for our local celebrities, happy birthday to Nicholas Yap. That is from Nona, Papa Eddie, and all of the family. And someone we haven't heard from in a hot second, our birthday board queen, Aunt Mo.
1: You ready? 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
0: And we love you very much. And for celebrities, our 44th president of the United States, Barack Obama, is 65 today. Billy Bob Thornton, you know how much I love Mr. Billy Bob. He's 71, musician, actor, landman. He's done so much. And for us millennials, Cole and Dylan Sprouse, they're 34. They're twin actors from The Suite Life of Zach and Cody. The Little Bambinos growing up. 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
0: 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Let's check in the newsroom with Jeff LaMucci.
10: Thank you, Ness. Good morning, everybody. Kern County firefighters join the battle against wildfires in Washington State. We'll have that story, but first, we check traffic. Highway Patrol Officer George Toro is off today. Taft Highway at the connector to Interstate 5. The CHP is still providing an escort for a wide load. Otherwise, traffic is moving smoothly across Kern County. No accidents, disabled vehicles, or major hazards being reported on Highway 99, 58, or area surface streets. Be sure to give yourself plenty of room and watch for normal morning congestion. In the news today, Kern County firefighters are joining the

0: battle against major wildfires burning along the West Coast. More than 90 local firefighters and support personnel have been deployed to Southern California, Oregon, and Washington to assist with fire suppression and incident management. KCFD says it's honored to help neighboring communities and support partner agencies as the wildfire response continues. Two men are in custody after a weekend traffic stop leads to the discovery of a loaded handgun in Delano. Officers pulled over a vehicle Saturday morning for expired registration and reportedly found a concealed 9mm handgun and a large-capacity magazine during a search of the car. 39-year-old Francisco Martinez of Delano and 44-year-old Victor Munoz of Pixley were booked into the Kern County Jail on several felony weapons charges. California's non-charter public schools continue to see declining enrollment. More from NBC's Tammy Trujillo.
1: Charter school enrollment was up 27% in the 2025-26 school year as compared to the 2015-2016 school year. In the same period, enrollment in non-charter public schools has declined by 11%. That's according to data from the California Department of Education. Combined, there were nearly 8% fewer students who attended all California public schools at the start of last school year than there was a decade ago. That's a decline of nearly a half million students.
0: Kern County public school enrollment is holding steady, showing a minimal change of less than 1% compared to previous years. A rattlesnake is now out of a family's yard after it was discovered among children's toys in Calabasas.
2: The kids were not home at the time and no one was injured. Los Angeles County firefighters responded to the home over the weekend. Last month, a girl in Santa Clarita was bitten when she picked up an Amazon package in her yard that was covering up a rattlesnake. She's expected to recover. I'm Mark Mayfield.
0: Kern County residents can get free rides to cooling centers as triple-digit heat continues across the region. The Golden Empire Transit District is partnering with county agencies to provide transportation when temperatures reach 105 degrees or higher. You can schedule a ride through Get a Lift by calling 869-2-GET. Southern Valley weather now sunny and 106 in Bakersfield today. Slightly cooler tomorrow at 105. Clear skies and 74 degrees tonight. And, of course, a heat advisory remains in effect through tomorrow. And right now, 79 degrees at 654. Jeff Lamucci here for Bakersfield's news leader, KUZZ.
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0: Make Yourself the Best Country, KUZZ, Brent and Ness in the morning. Now, we're about to do the Clear the List about 7:20, and I was reading this article about how much an average family spends on school supplies. The math was astonishing to me, if that's even a word, okay? I might have made it up. But it says the average family will spend $858 on school supplies. That is a lot. And mind you, I say that because I only have one bambino. I know that there's a lot of families that have like, you know, two, three, four. That all adds up. So I take that into account. And then when we're doing this Clear the List program that we're doing, we also know like a lot of teachers, they buy a lot of the school supplies because they understand that families, like, this is just too much money. We are not in live, laugh, love conditions right now. But what we can do is try to help and make sure that they have the best school year possible, because I will die on this hill and I will say it from the top of my lungs. Teachers are seriously the true heroes of the world. We cannot thank them enough. My son is with his teacher, like, 8 hours of the day, more time with me during the weekday, if we're being honest. So we want to set them up for the best success ever. And that is at 7:20. We'll give you a new teacher. And if you missed out on the couple other ones, just go to KUZZ.com, or you can go to our Facebook page or our Instagram and, like, let's help clear the list. Like, just do one or two things and make this school year the best one possible.
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1: Let's be honest. 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

0: K-U-Z-Z, we need to take this name down because it is time to clear the list. And thank you so much to Mentor Moving and Storage for making this happen. So our teacher today is Miss Roberts, fourth grade teacher from Cummings Valley. So she says, this year I have the incredible opportunity to return to the same school district that helped shape my life, this time as a first year teacher. As I prepare to welcome my very first class, I'm working to create a classroom where every student feels safe, supported, and excited to learn. Starting a classroom from scratch comes with many expenses, so I created a Clear the List to help provide books, supplies, and learning materials for my students for them to be successful. If you're able to support my classroom in any way, I would be so grateful. Every donation, no matter the size, helps create meaningful learning experiences for my students. 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I love her story. So I was looking at her Amazon wish list. I think like the most expensive thing is about $30 and everything is reasonable. It's pencils, pens, your basic essentials for our students. So if you can do that, please go to our KUZZ Instagram, Facebook, or KUZZ.com, and let's help make this teacher have the best school year possible, and as well for our Bambinos. And thank you again to Mentor Moving and Storage. Can't believe school's already here, so let's make this one the best one.
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2: Good morning, everybody. City leaders are considering installing a radio safety tower in southwest Bakersfield. We'll have that story after a brief check of traffic for you on this Tuesday. Eastbound 58, that's the Westside Parkway at Callaway Drive. There's a solo vehicle accident involving a motorcycle. Apparently, the rider was ejected after being struck. The accident is blocking the on-ramp to the 58. And that one ongoing incident that started at Taft Highway at the connector to Interstate 5, CHP providing an escort for a wide load. In the news this morning, opposition to a proposed 150-foot public safety radio tower in southwest Bakersfield returns to the Bakersfield City Council tonight. The city says the tower on Buena Vista Road is needed to replace aging emergency radio equipment and improve communications for first responders. But some neighbors have objected because of the location near homes and Ronald Reagan Elementary School. The project is expected to cost about $730,000 and could be operational by the end of 2027. The council will discuss the plan at its 5:15 meeting at City Hall tonight. One person and several cats were rescued from a house fire in South Bakersfield. The Bakersfield Fire Department responded Sunday night to a home on Hines Way. Firefighters rescued one person, put out a bedroom fire, and removed several cats from the home. The person was taken to a hospital for treatment. The cause of the fire remains under investigation. President Trump says ExxonMobil and Chevron are making too much money. Speaking in the Oval Office Monday, the president called himself a big free enterprise guy, but said the country's two largest oil companies are taking in too much money based on a shortage.
3: When you look at one company where they made 12 times what they made the year before, they're going to give some of that back to the public, and they better cut the retail price, the consumer price. Too much money. You're surprised I'm saying it? I'll say it loud and clear. I'm not happy about it.
2: The oil industry argues current profits are based on global supply and demand. The American Petroleum Institute also cites uncertainty over the Strait of Hormuz, the critical oil trade route that's been choked to a trickle by the Iran war. Oil is selling at $76 a barrel this morning, and on Wall Street, the Dow is up 613 points, the S&P 500 up 71, the NASDAQ in positive territory, 405 points. A difficult setback for Big Bear bald eagle Jackie.
4: New blood test results show that her anemia has gotten worse. The Ojai Raptor Center said in a social media post that their team of vets is responding quickly and additional testing is underway. The cause of her illness remains a mystery. Jackie's been cared for by the center since she was injured in a fight with two eagles last month. Jackie and her nest partner Shadow have built a worldwide fan base thanks to a live stream of their nest on YouTube. I'm Tammy Trujillo.
2: Checking Southern Valley weather now. A heat advisory remains in effect through tomorrow. Sunny today, high in Bakersfield 106, 105 on Wednesday, clear and 74 degrees tonight. Right now, 80 degrees at 726. I'm Jeff Lamucci for Bakersfield's News Leader, KUZZ.

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0: with you. Now, Thursday, Brent returns. And guess what else is happening on Thursday that you need to come hang out with us? Because the crew on Thursday, they're going to be at the grand opening for Salty's new location. So excited about this. It's on Coffee Road, north of Rosedale. So stop by at 10 a.m. for a ribbon cutting and to be one of the first customers and swing through the drive-thru. I am so stoked that we're getting a drive-thru on this side of town. I'm going to be there like at least once or twice a week. The food is just amazing. It's a grand opening event for Salty's Barbecue Thursday. Put that in your phone. Come say hi to us. I might have a mouthful of mac and cheese, but I want to say hi to you. Just come with us Monday, Thursday morning with KUZZ.
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0: Bakersfield's best country, KUZZ Prince and Ness in the morning with you. So I wonder, are you one of the 55% of people that haven't done this? I am and I'm not, and I'll explain. So 55% of people haven't changed their voicemail greeting in the last 3 years. So you could be one of them. I say that I am and I'm not because have I changed my voicemail greeting in the last 3 years? No. No, I have not. Because I don't even have a voicemail greeting at all. I have not set one up. I don't know in how long. I don't even know what it says. Might not even say anything. Might just have, like, this person does have a voicemail box. But I remember, like, back, like, in high school, do you remember, like, we would go and get, like, certain songs to be our voicemails? And that was it? Like, it had to be a thing. Like, our ringtones had to be, like, set to a certain tune. Our voicemails had to be perfection. Now in 2026, as a 36-year-old, I don't even want to answer my phone, let alone set up a voicemail box, which is probably bad for certain professions. But I would tell you right now that I might go set up a voicemail, but I'm going to lie to you. Because I'm not. It might take me another 3 years just to set one up. Honestly, just don't call me. Text me. I'm way better at texting. And we know that's a lie, too.
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4: Good Tuesday morning to you. We're learning more about a lawsuit filed after the death of a young Bakersfield girl. That story is coming up, but first, another look at traffic for you. Eastbound 58, that's Westside Parkway at Callaway Drive. There's an accident involving a motorcycle. It's blocking the on-ramp to the 58 eastbound. Traffic is clear otherwise across parts of Bakersfield and Kern County. No collisions, closures, or significant delays are being reported. Highways and local roads are moving at normal speeds this morning. In the news today, there's more information about a lawsuit filed on behalf of a young Bakersfield girl.

0: allegedly fell victim to fatal child abuse. 1 year after the death of 8-year-old Genesis Mata, her family is suing Kern County Child Protective Services, claiming CPS ignored numerous reports of suspected abuse before her death. Genesis's body was found locked behind a bathroom door last August at the La Quinta Inn on Buck Owens Boulevard in downtown Bakersfield. Her cousin, Sophia Hernandez, tells KGET mandated reporters tipped off CPS to alleged abuse more than 20 times.
1: Why did it just get brushed under the rug? I felt like that's a case they should have taken priority of. So they were going to school with bruises. They were malnourished.
0: Genesis's father, Ray Mata Jr., and stepmother, Graciela Bustamante, are charged with abuse, torture, and murder. More than 90 Kern County firefighters are headed out to help battle major wildfires burning along the West Coast. The Kern County Fire Department says crews have been deployed to Southern California, Oregon, and Washington, where they'll assist with wildfire suppression and incident management. Fire officials say they're proud to support affected communities and work alongside partner agencies during the ongoing fire response. Meanwhile, a man suspected of starting one of the massive wildfires threatening Spokane, Washington, will be in court today.
2: Aaron Farinacci was arrested yesterday after a witness said he saw him acting suspiciously near where one of the fires started Saturday. The 37-year-old Spokane resident is being held on a $1 million bond. He also has a past criminal record in Arizona, including a manslaughter conviction for killing his father in Mesa in 2010. More than 60,000 people have been evacuated from the area as the fires burn largely uncontained. Hundreds of structures have been destroyed, although no deaths have yet been reported. I'm Mark Mayfield.
0: The national average price of regular gas in the U.S. is $4.10 per gallon. Here in California, it's $5.66. And in Bakersfield, you'll pay $5.72. Southern Valley weather now. There's a heat advisory in effect through Wednesday. Sunny and 106 in Bakersfield today. Clear and 74 tonight. Sunny and 105 tomorrow. And sunshine and 103 today in Kernville. Today's air quality index is unhealthy for sensitive groups at 126. Right now, 82 degrees at 755. I'm Jeff Lamucci for Bakersfield's news leader, KUZZ.
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0: 101, Bakersfield's Best Country, KUZZ, Prince and Ness in the morning with ya. I have to ask you this. You know, I love being nosy. It's kind of a characteristic trait at this point. But is there anything that you accidentally became an expert of? Like, your friends call you about it. Random people ask you about it. This is just your niche now, and you are the expert about something so random. For example, I'll give you mine. I have gotten so many messages about Disneyland, where to stay, where to go, where to eat, this, and that. I have now become like an expert. And I not to toot my own horn, but I've even figured out how to stack lightning lanes to make your day even better. Like, I am kind of like a mini travel agent, but not a travel agent. Like, everybody, like, that's the thing that people ask me the most now. It's not about my job, not about anything else. Just, hey, such and such Disney, what advice, what tips can you give me? It's like this weird, weird thing that I am now officially an expert on. So I want to ask you, what is something that you are weirdly an expert on that everybody only ask you? Call us at 842-5555 or text us and let us know. Let the world know what you are an expert in. Weirdly.
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0: question. What is something you accidentally became an expert on?
1: Like book recommendations. So I'll have people call me and be like, I just watched this movie or I just watched this show. And like, do you have any book recommendations like that? And I'll just like have some. I don't know how, I always have something for someone.
0: Okay, so what do you recommend? What is your top three books that everybody should read right now?
1: Okay, so Yesteryears is like popular book that just came out a couple months ago. It's super, super good. It's very like mind twisty.
0: Uh-huh.
1: One of my favorites is The Invisible Life of Addie LaRue by V.E. Schwab. That one's wonderfully written. Absolutely amazing. And then if you want something a little light and fun, I would say People We Meet on Vacation by Emily Henry.
0: Okay. See, I don't read, but you've given me three great books to read. Now I'll report back.
1: Yes, I can't wait to hear it.
0: Let us know, what did you accidentally become an expert in? Text us at 661-842-5555.

0: Bakersfield's Best Country, KUZZ, Brent and Ness in the morning, asking the question, what is something you accidentally became an expert at? We got quite a few text messages saying that they're experts at fantasy football, that a lot of people get, they want their advice. Which I will say, like, my husband's into fantasy football, so I think that there is, like, a lore to this. Like, if you're really good at it, people are going to call you because there's money on the line. One person checks in saying parallel parking. I don't know if that's more of an expert or flex. That's a major flex if you're really good at that. Like, you need to do a YouTube series. I would watch that. Micah checks in says, ChatGPT. People come to them to figure out that, like, another YouTube class that we need. And Maria, I'm an expert in concerts. You're probably the one that gets, like, the codes beforehand. Like, where's the perfect spot at? You're that friend. We always need a friend like that. And we got quite a bit of the Disney. I feel like once you hack a lot of the Disney stuff, you're quote-unquote just an expert in that. And instead of, like, Googling it, you got your friend. I mean, that's what friends are for.
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0: Coming up, we got Gavin Ack, cock-a-doodle-doo. Get your Gavin Ack tickets. Right now, we have Jeff LaMucci.
6: Good Tuesday morning, everybody. High-speed chase in North Bakersfield. The story is coming up after another look at traffic. Eastbound 58 at the Callaway Drive on-ramp. They're still working an accident involving a motorcycle. A tow truck is on the way. Traffic is moving well otherwise across Kern County. No major delays reported. You should still watch out for routine construction zones and use caution during the morning commute. In the news today, Bakersfield could soon see changes to how future streets are designed, with city leaders considering new guidelines focused on bicycle safety. A proposed resolution would give staff more flexibility to add wider bike lanes, narrow vehicle lanes, and slow traffic. The City Council will vote this week on adopting the updated design standards. A high-speed pursuit involving California Highway Patrol officers ends in a crash on Highway 99 in North Bakersfield. It happened near 7th Standard Road on Monday afternoon, where the driver reached speeds of more than 110 miles per hour, drove through a highway closure, then crashed onto nearby railroad tracks. Train traffic was temporarily halted while emergency crews responded. No CHP officers were injured. The driver's condition has not been released. A new California law lets authorities use DNA to help find both missing and unidentified people.
7: The legislation was signed by Governor Newsom last month. It loosens restrictions on California's missing persons DNA program. Before, the program was only allowed to identify people who were deceased. Now it can help find living people as well. The program can now help law enforcement and medical officials across California identify missing or unknown people. The law also updates how long DNA samples are kept. Up until now, DNA from relatives was destroyed once remains were identified. I'm Tammy Trujillo.
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8: 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I'm Bree Tennis.
6: 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Today's air quality index is unhealthy for sensitive groups at 126, and the forecast calls for sunshine and 106 in Bakersfield today. Slightly cooler tomorrow at 105, clear and 74 tonight. And, of course, a heat advisory remains in effect through tomorrow. Right now, 84 degrees at 826. I'm Jeff Lamucci for Bakersfield's News Leader, KUZZ.

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Bakersfield's best country, KUZZ, Brent and Ness in the morning. It is 8:33, so it is time to play a fun game that Brent and I came up with called Gavin a Cock-a-Doodle-Doo. For 2 tickets to go see Avin Adcock, you're going to see this guy right here.

I am super stoked for this concert, and we want to get you in there. But this is the version of Loud and Proud. You have to give us your best rooster impression. Loud. Wake Kern County up for these two tickets. Call right now at 842-5555. 842-5555. Good luck. Sunday.

0: Tim on the line. Are you ready to play the loud and proud? Gavin, a cock-a-doodle-doo. I need the best rooster impression you can give me.
1: You ready?
0: Yeah, I'm ready. Attaboy, Tim! Let's go! You just got yourself two tickets to see Gavin Adcock.
1: Yeah, it works.
0: Man, you made my words stumble. I was just so impressed. That was a really good rooster. Like, literally, mind blown, words stumbling. Don't worry, tomorrow, 8:30 again, your chance for Gavin Adcock tickets. Go practice your best rooster impression. Gotta wake up, Kern County.
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0: 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Mm.

Bakersfield's Best Country, KUZZ, Brent and Ness in the morning. Now, they say 65% of managers will not hire you if you do this. Tell you about it right after this. It's our top.

month of sanity. Bakersfield's Best Country, KUZZ. We need to get him back to Bakersfield. Ugh, love to see it. So we're talking about 65% of managers, they will not hire you if you do this during an interview. So take notes, you know, in case you're trying to get a new job or get a job in itself. If you don't make eye contact during an interview, they're not going to hire you. I will say, like, that's probably not the best etiquette, like, not to just, like, look at someone while they're talking to you. I understand that there's, like, social anxiety sometimes, like, you look at the ground. There's other factors to it. But if you're trying to get a job, you're trying to sell yourself, like, I'm the best candidate.

0: you know, it's like the least you could do is give them that eye contact. Like, I want this job. I got it. No, it's not on here is like if you lie on your resume, which I lied on my resume to get this job. I said I work very well under pressure, and we all know that is a complete and utter lie. 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And I still don't do well under pressure. 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
0: 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Let's check in one more time with Jeff Lamucci.
7: Good morning to you. Need a mammogram? Get one free in Kern County. We'll tell you how after another look at traffic. No crashes or roadway hazards to slow you down at this time. The commute is moving well through Bakersfield, including the Highway 99 corridor, the West Side Parkway, and Highway 178. Of course, drive safely and allow extra time if you're heading out. We're learning more about a federal lawsuit claiming Kern County Child Protective Services failed to act on repeated reports of abuse before the death of an 8-year-old Bakersfield girl. The suit, filed by the cousin and surviving siblings of Genesis Mata, alleges CPS received several reports about alleged abuse but failed to protect the child. She was found dead at a Bakersfield motel 1 year ago. Her cousin, Sophia Hernandez, tells KGET there were many chances for intervention.
8: I do know that there were people who are mandated reporters that reported multiple times and nothing was done. I felt like if CPS would have acted faster, Genesis would probably still be here.
7: Genesis' father and stepmother, Ray Mata Jr. and Graciela Bustamante, are charged with abuse, torture, and murder. Two men are in custody after a weekend traffic stop led to the discovery of a loaded handgun in Delano. Officers pulled over a vehicle Saturday morning for expired registration and reportedly found a concealed 9mm handgun and a large-capacity magazine during a search of the car. 39-year-old Francisco Martinez of Delano and 44-year-old Victor Munoz of Pixley were booked into the Kern County Jail on several felony weapons charges. President Trump is headed out west this week to raise money and talk about what he's done for the economy.
9: He'll be in California today for a Republican National Committee dinner at the Trump National Golf Club, Los Angeles. On Wednesday, the president will be in Las Vegas to talk about the economy at the Red Rock Casino. Trump will compare his policies to those of Democrats like California Governor Gavin Newsom, who, according to a White House spokesperson, keeps raising taxes, invites rampant fraud in taxpayer-funded programs, and protects illegal immigrant drug dealers, rapists, and murderers. I'm Mark Mayfield.
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7: 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Southern Valley weather, a heat advisory remains in effect through tomorrow. Sunny today with a high in Bakersfield of 106, 105 on Wednesday, clear and 74 tonight. Right now it's 87 degrees at 8:58. I'm Jeff Lamucci for Bakersfield's news leader, KUZZ.
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7: 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We are halfway through the year. If you have not gotten your teeth clean, nasty. Go make your appointment right now with them. Let's kick off 90s at 9 with some AJ. It's Alan Jackson. Who's cheating who?

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Bakersfield's Best Country, KUZZ. It's Brent and Ness in the morning. Just Ness with you. But it's going to be a hot one today. 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

ZZ, it's Brent and S in the morning. Just miss. Brent will be back on Thursday. But you want to come hang out with us on Thursday? Of course you do. I'll give you all the details where we're going to be right after this. Morgan Wallen.

0: Bakersfield's best country, KUZZ, Brenton S. in the morning. Now, you know you want to come hang out with us on Thursday for very good reason. The whole crew is going to be there for the grand opening for Salty's brand new location on Coffee Road north of Rosedale. 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This location is going to have a drive-thru. And I know they have one. I think it's like on White Lane. But I'm really excited about this one because it's closer to us at work. So I can go by on my way home, pick up dinner. And I'm going to be the best wife ever because their food is fantastic. So catch me on Thursday with some brisket and a side of spicy mac. It's the grand opening event for Salty's Barbecue Thursday morning with KUZZ.
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Okay. 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Then we'll be off of work. It's Vegas' Best Country KUZZ. We got Dustin Lynch.

0: Bakersfield's Best Country, KUZZ, Brinson S in the morning. 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If she doesn't, she's broken. 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

Bakersfield's Best Country, KUZZ. I would love to see another Carrie Underwood and Jason Aldean collab. I feel like we need that in 2026. Hey, and Jason Aldean, he's going to be in Fresno August 15th. 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Jason Aldean right here. Anytime soon.

0: Here's with Beth Country, KUZZ. I just realized, like, the show's done. It's 9:55. Like, it did flew by today. Don't tell Brent that, okay? Do not tell Brent. He will be back on Thursday. He's in Nashville. He has meetings that he's attending right now. So I can't wait for him to come back and tell everything that is happening. Because if you've seen his Instagram, it's been something for him. I swear, he has the worst luck. But tomorrow, we're going to have more Gavin Adcock tickets at 8:30. So lock that in. Practice your best rooster. We got to wake up Kern County.
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0: 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Don't shoot the messenger, but it's going to be hot. But I feel like we already knew that. We're looking at 107 from today until Thursday. And then Friday, 108. It is so hot. 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Stay hydrated. This weather is no joke, so drink your water. Right now here in Bakersfield, it is 91 degrees as we kick off another hour of Bakersfield's Best Country. That is it for me. I will see you tomorrow morning. Adios. Miss you already.

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be another hot one today. You don't need me to tell you about that, but I'm telling you about it anyway. There'll be another hot one today. So stay inside, turn up the radio, and turn up the AC. 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

found that 80% of Americans older than 12 years old reported at some point in their lives they had consumed alcohol. 80%. So there's a lot of people out there that are as think as you're drunk they are. Oh, you know what I mean. Here's Riley Green on KUZZ, Bakersfield's best country.

0: think as you're drunk. Balski here, whether it's today Tuesday? It is Tuesday, right? Just want to make sure. I sometimes I don't know from one day to the next. It has nothing to do with the song we just heard. It's just, it's, my brain just went years ago, and I don't care anymore. 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

strange as it may seem, Bruce Springsteen does not have a song in his repertoire called Eric Church. But Eric Church does have a song called Springsteen, and here it is, just to prove it, on KUZZ.

0: some big shows coming up, and you want to make a note of these. 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Gavin Adcock is playing Dignity Health Theater with Tyler Nance August 14th. 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Dustin Lynch is going to be at Vina Robles Amphitheater on October 18th, and the tickets are also on sale right now at Ticketmaster.com. 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
0: Weather brought to you by Bill Wright Toyota. Sunny, 108 this afternoon, then clear down into the mid to upper 70s overnight tonight. 107 tomorrow and Thursday. We got 94 right now as we kick off another hour of Bakersfield's Best Country. I'm Mike Bell. Here's Cody Jones.

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Dylan Scott apparently doesn't play well with others, doesn't share, as evidenced by the title of this song, Can't Have Mine, on KUZZ, Bakersfield's Best Country.

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Rodney Atkins is out on tour. He's out on the road, and he's going to be remarkably nearby next month. 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

0: So Cody Johnson doesn't just want his horse back. 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
1: He's a ranch hand in a pinch, man. 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
1: Gotta get up to 108 this afternoon. And, I think that's as good of a excuse as any to head to the beach, or up into the mountains where it may be in the mountains where it may be at least 15, 20 degrees cooler. 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
3: You know, Michael, one of the things people don't understand sometimes is all the work that goes into making these awesome commercials. 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We're just a couple of knuckleheads with some voices. 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
1: Weather brought to you by Bill Wright Toyota. Sunny, 108 this afternoon, then clear down to the mid to upper 70s overnight tonight. 107 tomorrow and Thursday. We got 97 right now as we kick off another hour. Bakersfield's Best Country. Got the cafe.

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0: Gavin Adcock, Wannabe, on KUZZ, 1253 on this cafe for Tuesday. Gavin Adcock is going to be in town exactly 1 week from Friday, August 14th. 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Dustin Lynch, not to be confused with his brother Dylan, Dustin Lynch is at Vina Robles Amphitheater on October 18th. 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Keep listening. We have more concert news on the way. 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
1: Last week, there was a Paul Sheldon sighting. Kind of rare and very exciting. 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The grandkids like to play, where's Waldo? Granddad's asking, hey, where'd Paul go? Just games that are fun to win. But when push comes to shove and the day is done, we know it's covered, so it's all in fun. Because there's Christine, Kelly, and Lynn. Over the years, so many have said it. The guy's a genius. Gotta give the man credit. He put it together way back then. Brought along those three Medicare pros, who of course by now everyone knows, are Christine, Kelly, and Lynn.
2: 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Team Paul Sheldon.
1: 398. 2298.
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0: Weather brought to you by Bill Wright Toyota. We got a heat advisory going on. These conditions expected to last until 8 p.m. tomorrow, Wednesday, August 5th. Sunny and 108 this afternoon. Clear in mid-70s overnight tonight. 107 tomorrow on Thursday. We got 101 right now as we kick off another hour of Bakersfield's Best Country right here on KUZZ. I'm Mike Bell. Here comes a little big town better man.

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0: it's going to be a good show. Tyler Dance opening up for Gavin Adcock in just a couple of weeks, actually, a week from Friday. That's Keeps Me Sane on KUZZ, Bakersfield's best country. 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

Here's the latest from Lainey Wilson. This is phone, keys, and I forget what the other thing is. Oh, wait, it'll come to me. It's right on the tip of my tongue. It's K-U-Z-Z, by the way.

is back on tour after she took a couple of days off. I don't know if she took a couple of days, a couple of weeks, but she took some time off because she wasn't feeling well. Show in Denver, she said, can't do it. And she's going to reschedule that show. But I'm glad she's just feeling better. That's Madison on KUZZ. Bakersfield's Best Country. Belsky here with you for this Tuesday. And you can put

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2: Weather brought to you by Bill Wright, toy owner. Sunny and 108 this afternoon. I know, I kind of got a little dizzy thinking about it too. Clear down into the mid to upper 70s tonight, and then 107 tomorrow and Thursday. 103 right now as we kick off another hour of Bakersfield's Best Country, only here on KUZZ. My name is Mike Bell. I thank you so much for hanging. I'll see you tomorrow at 10. Ken McLeod is up next for your dining and dancing pleasure. Stay cool. See you tomorrow.

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It's Bakersfield's Best Country KUZZ. Zach Top going to be up in Fresno at their booth in the park coming up in September. Meantime, here's Randy Houser. Just knows how that country feels.

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KUZZ, no U-turn here. That is Jordan Davis, 14 after 2. Ella Morgan. Can there be a more power couple?

Bakersfield's Best Country KUZZ Brad. Still dancing. Here's Blake Shelton. One simple request, God.

0: It's Bakersfield's Best Country, KUZZ. Hardy wrote it. Blake did it. It is Let Him In Anyway. 225 with Ken coming up 520 this afternoon. We are going to help another teacher and a bunch of students get ready with the new school year. It's a chance for you to clear the list. 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And I'll tell you about the latest teacher coming up about 520 here. It's all presented by Mentors Moving and Storage. Do it today. Make sure, you know, you don't have to buy the whole list. Just buy a couple items, maybe one from each teacher. It goes right to the teacher. It's a nice way to start the season off as school gets back in session here in about a week.
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Luke Combs right there. It's B by You, 234. Check over your shoulder, that backseat driver. Here's Kate Brown.

60. Candles on a cake? Nah, need something bigger for KUZZ's birthday. 60 red, white, and blue guitars? Now you're talking. 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

0: KUCC, been by now. That's Morgan Wallen there at 2:52. Well, there's a new term on the dating scene. It's called infladating. That's right. The word comes from a mix of inflation, which is a financial term, and dating. So it's basically going out on modern, budget-friendly dates. Yeah, I might be picturing someone picking up their date, and instead of having a reservation at a fancy restaurant, they hit up an Arby's, come back home to watch reruns of Shark Tank. But no, doesn't have to be so boring. A dating coach says this can be a positive shift in people's attempt at a love life by prioritizing creativity and connection over financial flexing. Another expert said you're going to wait to see if there's some possibility of it going anywhere before you're willing to make a monetary investment in someone. Now, they say a lot of people actually prefer cheap dates because the stakes are lower, and a nice short and sweet date works as kind of as a vibe check without feeling locked into something too intense right off the bat. So the word today is infladating, and it has nothing to do with having an inflatable date.
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0: Weather brought to us by Bill Wright, Toyota. Another day of the heat wave here. We're looking at a heat advisory all the way through Wednesday night. And a high today of 107. We're going to see 76 tonight. 107 seems to be the number for tomorrow, Thursday, and for Friday. It's 104 right now as we kick off another hour of Bakersfield's Best Country here on KUCC. I've got a dad joke for you. That's on the way. First, let's go back with Kenny Chesney.

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1: 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We'll see you tomorrow morning on KUZZ.

0: Hi, this is Caden, and this is my dad with the dad joke of the day.
1: Thank you, Caden. Here we go with today's dad joke-o day. Why does a mermaid wear seashells? 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Yeah.

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KUZZ, September 19th. 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Get your tickets as usual, bootsinthepark.com. Max McDonald will be there, a whole bunch more. Coming up a little later on here this hour, I've got Crossroads of the West gun show tickets for you. We're going to Google. It's called Google Me This, so get your Google machine ready to go.

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0: KUZZ, Jason Aldean. Ain't running out of whiskey anytime soon. It is Ken this afternoon here. What is something you go to the mailbox? What is something you don't want to see there? A medical bill, a notice from the IRS, the DMV, a wedding invitation for someone you barely know? How about a jury summons? Yeah. New poll said you're being called for jury duty. Would you prefer to serve on a jury or not to serve? Somewhat surprisingly, 34% said they would rather serve on a jury. 44% would prefer not to. Now, Midwesterners are more likely to say they'd be down to sit on that jury than other people in the country. Men most likely to be cool with it than women, and boomers more likely to be into it. For what it's worth, people say they've been called for jury duty many times. I swear I get called minimum once a year. And I've lived here 25 years, so at least 25 times. I have lived all over the country and had never been called once. I don't understand why we have way more population than any other place I lived here either. My wife has got jury duty next week, and it's the third time this year she's had to go back. It's ridiculous. By the way, only 19% of people say they have been placed on a jury. I have. And 78% said they have not. Yeah, I served on one 5 days. That should get, doing it once should get you a lifetime pass. I'm just saying.
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KUZZ, where we allow the king. It's George Strait. Check yes or no here. I got Eric Church on the way. And your shot at Crossroads of the West gun show tickets. First, let Dan and Shay and say so.

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4: It is game time. I've got four tickets for you for the Crossroads of the West Gun Show, which is coming up August 15th and 16th at the Kern County Fairgrounds. And we're going to play Google Me This, so get out your Google machine. Here we go. Today happens to be National Chocolate Chip Cookie Day. And according to Google, here's your question. Who invented the chocolate chip cookie? 842-5555. We'll start with caller 10. Get it right. You're going to the Crossroads of the West Gun Show. Again, who invented the chocolate chip cookie? I need a name. Let's go.

0: KZ, your caller 10, you get to start us off. All right, who invented the chocolate chip cookie?
1: It is Ruth Graves Wakefield.
0: That would be 100% right. Yes, Ruth Graves Wakefield, back in 1938, at the Toll House Inn, hence the Toll House cookie, in Massachusetts. Here's the fun part. She sold the rights to the recipe to Nestle for $1 and a lifetime supply of chocolate. Bad choice, Ruth.
1: Oh, yeah.
0: Well, I've got tickets for the Crossroads of the West Gun Show. Who's this?
1: Joseph.
0: Joseph, congratulations, man. Good Googling.
1: Thank you.

0: great news. He's Bakersfield's best country. Riley Green, a little help from Big Dog Daddy Toby Keith. Well, yesterday on the show, I told you that millennials are making minivans cool again. That's right. Minivans kind of got a bad rap for a while. And all of a sudden, they're the hottest new item. They don't stay on the lot very long. Well, the Home Office of Pumpkin Center have questioned this. They basically have said there's some reasons why they've never not been cool. So here we go. Today's top six list. Top six reasons minivans were never not cool. Here we go at number six. If there's ever a global food shortage, you can live off all the Cheerios on the floor. At number five, they have spacious bumpers for all those stickers announcing your kid made the honor roll. At number four, Matt Damon and Zendaya just made a hit movie about one. That was about a Honda Odyssey, wasn't it? Anyway. Number three, you got a fat butt. Why can't your vehicle? Number two, it's mathematically impossible to run out of drink holders. And the number one reason, minivans were never not cool. Can you seat your least favorite kid two rows away in a Porsche? I don't think so. There you go. That's today's top six list.
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the same for Thursday and Friday. We're at 106 right now. As we get ready to kick off the final hour of the workday right here on KUZZ with Gavin Adcock. Tickets coming up next hour.

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Bakersfield's best country, KUZZ. Well, over the weekend, last week on vacation, Crystal and Caden and I went camping, tent camping, by the way. No fancy trailer or anything like that, just tents. And my wife made fun of me because I was trying to be progressive and thinking ahead to our mornings and how we were going to get coffee, because we neither one of us knows how to work a percolator. So I packed our Keurig. It was in the bucket with all the other camping gear and a converter so that I could plug it into my truck. Genius, right? Wrong. Every time I tried to turn the Keurig on, it would blow a fuse in the converter. So it didn't work at all. So we went 3 days without coffee. That's the thing. So my question right now, if you're going camping, and I know I got a lot of experienced campers out there, what is your one luxury item or creature comfort thing that you have to have when you're out in the woods? 842-5555. If you've been camping this summer, share it with me. What is the one thing you gotta have? Maybe it's a pillow. Maybe it's a certain food. Well, again, for all of you glampers out there with the campers, yeah, having a satellite dish, I wouldn't consider that camping at all. But so, what is it? What is your creature comfort you have to have when you go camping?

It's Bakersfield's Best Country, KUZZ 421, here this afternoon, asking the question, what's the one creature comfort you have to have, the luxury when you go camping, you just can't give up?

0: ZZ. At some point, I had to throw my hands up and just say, no coffee for me on our camping trip. I thought I was really being very clever, and I wanted to surprise my wife. That was the funniest part about it, because I did all the packing. So when we got to our campsite, I pulled out our Keurig and the power converter that I was going to plug into my truck, and I said, look, hot coffee in the morning. And then it didn't work. So that would be, I would say some way of making coffee would be my creature comfort, gotta have. everything else, I mean, I don't mind. Roughing it was fine. We cooked on a cook stove. We cooked on the grill that was available to us. We had a campfire. We slept on the ground. We did it all in the tent. So, my question is, what is the creature comfort you have to have? And everybody has taken this to go to coffee. Apparently we're all addicted to it. See, Ryan says he takes a French press coffee maker. Well, look at you. I don't even know how to work one of those things, dude. And Connie says you pre-make your coffee. That way you can have either iced coffee or you can reheat. The problem is the ice cubes that you have in your cooler aren't going to last for 3 days. That's what I found. What about you?
1: Instant coffee.
0: Instant coffee. See, I didn't even think of that because I didn't know that still existed.
1: Yeah.
0: To me, instant coffee is just going to the Starbucks that's closest to my house.
1: That's what I take when I go. Instant coffee.
0: Instant coffee. I didn't know the old Folgers crystals. I didn't know. I don't even know. I'm going to have to go to the store now and see if those even exist anymore, because we could have pulled that off.
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0: All right, well, here's what we have for you. We have a crash. Niles and Mount Vernon, they're still clearing up there. And northbound 99, right at Laredo Highway, you have a semi stuck on the side of the road, causing a little bit of an issue there. Otherwise, everything else is running smooth. Keep your seatbelts on and let's get home and start practicing now. Drive slower, because school's going to be in session very shortly. All right? Looking at our forecast, the heat advisory continuing through tomorrow night. 107 for a high today, 76 tonight, and then 107 again tomorrow, Thursday, and Friday. Right now, it is 107. That's the problem. Here's Morgan Wallen. I've got Gavin Adcott tickets coming your way.

can't use these in Bakersfield's best country. Throwing it back with Garth. Just added some more dates in Denver on his tour. Here's Kane. It's called Woman. It's K-U-Z-Z. Headline of the day next.

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1: headline of the day.
0: All right, here we go. You know, even in a heat wave like this, some things are just hard to sell. You know, hot coffee, saunas, ice. That's right, ice. A few weeks ago, Aldi's debuted a brand new product, ice. 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In their freezer section, they have little boxes of ice. 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They're large cubes, 1.8 inches in width. 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Anyway, so they're fancy ice cubes for fancy drinks. 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

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KUZZ, Luke Combs right there, just as cold as you or hot as you are today. I'm going to try to cool it down a little bit right now by giving you tickets to see Gavin Adcock next week at the Dignity Health Theater. It's on the 14th. The Day I Hang It Up tour is coming to town. Gavin, love his new album. Love the new album, The Day I Hang It Up. And that's a new single as well. So let's get you on the phone right now. I need caller 10, 842-5555 for Gavin Adcock at the Dignity Health Theater. You, he got the tickets and you know it. We knew it. I knew you knew it.

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1: Debbie.
0: Hey, Debbie, how are you doing?
1: I'm headed to the casino right now to cool down.
0: Well, your luck should hold, I'm telling you, because you just won tickets to Gavin Adcock.
1: Thank you.
0: So make sure you put a little extra dollar in that slot machine for me. I'll only take 10%, okay. I promise.
1: Okay, thank you.
0: Okay, Debbie, congratulations. You're going to see Gavin Adcock next week at Dignity Health Theater. Tell everybody who made you a winner.
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2: KUCC traffic and weather.
3: All right, the only thing to tell you about this brand new on the list, we have a car fire reported at northbound I-5 at Grapevine Road on the off-ramp there. We also have, let's see here, northbound 99 at Laredo Highway. We have a semi stalled at the side of the road. Everything else is running smoothly here. We're looking at our forecast heat advisory sticking around. Might as well just face it. It's going to be here in the weekend here. 107 today, 76 tonight, then 107 tomorrow, Thursday, and Friday. Right now, 107 is where we are. So get into the drive at 5 up next.

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